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2: So won't you lie to me, lie to me. 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Oh my God, with me, ride, ride with me. 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